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0: 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Nisi Smith and Stuart Kohinga, Miss Scartonic, Tony J. King, Conqueror Root and Deep Steve are performing in the Blue Hills Hall, along with 3MDR presenters spinning the wax between the sets. 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
5: Good morning and welcome back to Live Radio. My name is Ron King and this show is an acoustic companion. It is an absolute pleasure to have you company. The maestro is not able to come in for the next few weeks, and hello maestro and Monica, I hope all is going very, very well. God bless you both. And what did you hear, gorgeous and bright, from Tom Moore and the slightly bewildered string band? It's from a celebration of the Spirit of Port Ferry Folk Festival 1996. What a great name for a band. I love it. Lots of new music on the show today and lots of old favourites as well. And a little bit of pedal steel. I mean, who doesn't love a bit of pedal steel for a little bit of melancholy, you know, a bit of love gone wrong, that sort of stuff. It's just great to have you company. And there's lots of live music in Upway today at the Foothills Community Care Hub, at the wonderful Upway Belgrave RSL, at the Fat Goat and around the skate park as well. It's all free from 2 to 10 p.m. So if you've got nothing to do, rug up and come along to Upway and hear some fabulous live music. In the meantime, here's some music on An Acoustic Companion. In case I haven't mentioned it, I'm Ron King, and welcome, particularly if you're a new listener, and welcome to all the regular listeners as well. Okay, Peter Cooper has produced an album called the Lloyd Green Album, and this is the Bells of Odelia. And I'll play that one. And then some Dougie McLean, some Scottish music for you. And then lots of new music coming up on the show for the next 2 hours.

Absolutely beautiful. Don't you love that version of the Iris Dement song, Love at the Five and Dime, sung by Val Storey? And yes, a little bit of pedal steel snuck in there as well, a guest electric instrument on An Acoustic Companion. And Gin I Were a Baron's Heir from the wonderful Dougie McLean from Celebration of the Spirit of Port Fairy Folk Festival 1996. Bells of Odelia from Peter Cooper. What a wonderful album. It's called the Lloyd Green album. I'm not sure why. But Gorgeous and Bright is how I started the show on this cold morning. Tom Moore and the Slightly Bewildered String Band from Celebration of the Spirit of Port Fairy Folk Festival 1996. Great to have your company. There's lots of people in town, in Upway, for the free music from 2 to 10pm. Absolutely wonderful. Lots of 3MDR people involved. I might pop into the Upway Belgrave RSL after the show. Sounds like a pretty good plan. Well, I hope you're well. Graham Lang from the wonderful suburb of Yulambi is well. He says, hi, Ron. Looking forward to an acoustic companion keeping me company while I work in the garden. God bless you, Graham. He presents a fabulous blues show on Monday mornings on Inner FM broadcasting out of Heidelberg. Good on you, Graham. Lovely to know that you're out there, and even though it's cold, you're out in your garden. You must have a really good garden, I reckon, because you work on it regularly on the weekend. David Patch is also listening. He sent me a very kind message, and so did Lisa. They're over in Ohio in the United States. It's evening time, and they're listening to this little radio show. Lisa and David, I just can't say how happy I am that you are listening. And maybe Melissa's listening as well. Maybe her mum is tuned in. There's lots of people anywhere really listening to 3MDR at the moment, which is really great. I love it. Okay, I've sort of refound a lot of music because unlike the wonderful John Boothroyd, who's, I reckon his music would be all sort of catalogued, and that's just the way John is. He's got like lots of CDs and lots of music. Wasn't it great to have him in last week? It was just such a joy. My music's sort of all over the place, but you know, I sort of dig into supermarket bags and boxes and cupboards and all sorts of stuff and see what I can find. That's the way it works here. But I refound this band, Downriver Collective. Their CD is called Give It All Away. And that'd be great if you could give some money away during our drive, our donation drive at the end of the financial year. It's tax deductible. 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The Seddon family have donated. 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Barbara Kramer has also donated on behalf of Red to Blue $20. 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So thank you very much, Seddon family, or Seddon family. Sorry, get it right. Seddon family. And also Barbara Kramer, thank you so much for supporting this community radio station, 3MDR. Okay, here's what we're all about. Here's some music. Downriver Collective, and this track is called Come On Back.

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Some mighty fine picking there. Didn't you love it? Sunshine Melody might be dancing around the kitchen. John of Diamond Creek will be tapping his feet. Lots of people. Walter and his fabulous horse Griffin might be warming up in the paddock as we speak. Let Those Fingers Fly from the Vestal Brothers from their fine album Family Ties. And then you heard Catch Me If You Can from Downriver Collective from a fabulous album, Give It All Away. Lots of people on that album. And Chocolate Jesus, yes. Does that qualify as gospel song? I think it probably does. From Stella, from their wonderful all-female album called Sorry, Stella. And, of course, I think you know who wrote that song. Yes, it's Tom Waits. What a cracker. Love it. And before that, you heard Downriver Collective with Come On Back, Give It All Away, a couple of lively songs. Just because I can, I'll play some more Stella for you and Unbreak My Heart. Yeah, like sort of fix this love gone wrong, fix it up. Unbreak My Heart from their fine album that you really should search up. It's called Sorry, Stella. And then some new music, Jamie Harris, from an album that I've only just rediscovered called Polished Steel Sessions. There's lots of people on there, and Jamie is included. No doubt about that, a stirring vocal. Lots of female artists on the show. What's new? That regularly happens. So I'm also going to play some Hot Club of Cowtown, my favourite Western swing band, or one of them. I love Brennan Lee when she does Western swing as well. I hope you do too. If you're listening and you want to send me a message, 0497102000 0497102000. There's lots of people moving around in the corridors today, moving equipment, getting ready for the 2 o'clock start of the free music in Upway. It's a beauty. It's an absolute classic, and get there if you possibly can. There's nothing like live music. Even on a cold day, you can get moving, you can rug up, you can warm yourself up and have a beverage of your choice and a good meal and listen for free to live music in the wonderful town of Upway.

Well, there you go. Beautiful acoustic music there from an album called Polished Steel Sessions. The time is now from Matt Harlan. And just a little bit of a break from the lively music of Hot Club of Cowtown, Oklahoma Hills. A cowboy's life is my occupation, it says. From a fabulous album recorded in England, believe it or not, quite some time ago, called What Makes Bob Holler? Bob Wills and his Texas Playboys. A bit of a tribute to Bob and his band. And Where Are You Going Now? From singer-songwriter Jamie Harris from Polished Steel Sessions. And the wonderful all-female band Sorry Stella. Well, that's their album. And the band is called Stella with an exclamation mark. Unbreak My Heart. Love that music. Just really do. Well, lots of people are getting in touch, which is just wonderful. I love it. Morning, Ron. It's sunshine. Yes, I'm in my kitchen, but not dancing myself. Only ingredients for my lemon pudding are dancing and all happy going into the oven together. Thank you again for the wonderful energy and music you are sending us always. And love, she says. There's a love heart there. I trust that this will be the best tasting lemon pudding yet. Ingredients are all happy with your music choices, as I am also. Thank you so much. Much love and blessings to you and your loved ones. And a bit of a hug and a kiss sent with gentle effect. God bless you, sunshine. I love it. Ah, that lemon pudding. That'll be great. That'll be really, really good to share that one. And Belinda is here, loving the show. Loved last week's show too, sharing with John Boothroyd. So did I, Belinda. Had a wonderful time. Now, this is great. Beyond the Sea are part of the Upway Sounds Music event this evening, playing two sets at the Upway Belgrave RSL from 8 p.m. until 10 p.m. Stay warm. And there's another part of the message that I'll read soon, as soon as I change the screen. But Belinda, good on you. Have a wonderful time at the fabulous Upway Belgrave RSL. Get there if you possibly can. It's free, and Beyond the Sea are just getting better every time I hear them. They're really, really good. God bless you, Belinda and Michelle and Andrew, all part of that wonderful band, Beyond the Sea. Good. Great live music on in Upway today. There really is. Okay, now, just because I can, some more Hot Club of Cowtown, something to dance to, something to move to, and to cook to, as Sunshine has just said. Love it that you're enjoying the music. I really do. Lots of people are, just as much as I enjoy presenting it to you every single week. And yes, Belinda, it was fabulous having John in the studio. I'm looking forward to catching up with him at Mountain Pickers on Tuesday. I'll tell you more about that soon in the show as well, exactly what's on at Mountain Pickers and why you should do everything you can to get to the Ferntree Gully Bowling Club.

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2: 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Community. 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
3: Ah, yes, Community. It's one of the fabulous shows on 3MDR. Michelle always has some very, very interesting interviews. So that comes on straight after this show. Michelle will be with you. And Belinda said to me, see you at Mount Vickers next Tuesday night. Yes, she will, for certain. And I'll tell you more about that soon. But I haven't forgotten Gisela and Jeff, who are also listening. Gisela is kind enough to say, good morning, Ron. Fabulous show, as it always is. That's very, very kind. Jeff, too cold for fishing today, I think. You know, and good that you're listening to the show in a warm house with the wonderful Gisela as well. That's just great. I haven't forgotten you, that's for sure. Just a lot of texts came in at the same time, which is, I love it. I really do. I really do. I also love 3MDR, and I know you do too. And if you possibly can, you will support us for the end of this financial year. 3MDR is people-powered radio, fueled by passionate volunteers who donate their time. 3MDR exists to perform or to provide a platform for Australian music, community events, and underrepresented voices. 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And we thank you in advance. We really do. It's a little bit different to the Radiothon, which is coming up around late September, October, early October. And that's when, you know, you can subscribe, become a member. So you've got voting rights, all that sort of stuff. Happens then, and pretty sure there'll be a live and acoustic companion at the wonderful Upway Belgrave RSL. No details about that yet, but as soon as I get them, you will be the first to know. That is for sure. Okay, now let's see what we've got. Yes, indeed. Belinda, you love this. This is a band that are no longer, but they produced a fabulous CD called Watching Over Joan. And it's a train song, yeah, because we've got to have a train song in the show every single edition. And this is a beauty. Sung by Kat Mir, this one. And it also features the wonderful Kimberly Wheeler. She's there. And Pete Fidler on dobro, 6 and 12 strings, mandolin and vocals as well. Kat's on the fiddle, viola and guitar, and she's singing this particular song. It's a beauty. Love it. A local train song mentioning the Upway line. Midnight train on the Upfield line. Upway line. Yeah, well, that's sort of the Belgrave line, but the Upfield line round Brunswick way. From Little Rabbit, from the CD Watching Over Joan, here on this edition of An Acoustic Companion. What a blessing, what a joy it is to have your company. So many people getting in touch. It is, I love it. I really do.

Well, there's a beautiful voice. One that you may have heard a couple of weeks ago when I played Joan Shelley. And that is from another album from Joan Shelley, just called Joan Shelley, and Where I'll Find You. Beautiful instrumentation on that album as well. And again, it's another one that I found in the fabulous MS Op Shop in Fairfield. There must be a folky living nearby, because every now and again, whoever that lovely person is donates some acoustic music. And I'm always on the lookout, and often I find it. You also heard particularly for Belinda, who says, "We love Little Rabbit." So did I. Midnight Train on the Upfield Line from Little Rabbit, from their album Watching Over Joan. And Belinda, you'll be pleased to know there's another one coming up in a minute. And Stay a Little Longer from the fabulous Hot Club of Cowtown, from What Makes Bob Holler, their tribute to Bob Wills and his Texas Playboys.

The time is now from Matt Harlan from Polished Steel Sessions. And it's great to know that lots of people are listening. And Gisela tells me, yes, Jeff did go fishing yesterday. Very cold and foggy too. But he actually caught several flathead. Gisela, good on you. Yeah, my wife loves flathead tails. So we get them from King George's Fish and Chip Shop in Station Street, Fairfield. George is a lovely bloke and he knows how to cook them properly. Really, really good. On you, Jeff, flathead. Great fish, and I bet it tastes really good. And I bet you and Gisela really enjoy your catch. I bet you do. Great, good on you. Yes, cold, but I'm sure it's an adventure, isn't it? In the fog, on the water, rugged up, and fishing. Yeah. So there you go. Good thing to do. It really is. Lots of people, as I say, are listening into the show, which is so good. It really is. And Belinda and Michelle, of course, playing at the Upway Belgrave RSL with Andrew, and they're chuffed about it. They really are. And so should you be, if you can possibly get along there. It's free, and there's lots of music right through from 2 o'clock till 9 o'clock in the wonderful township of Upway, the village, Upway Village. It's just come alive with lots of music. It's called Upway Sounds, and it's free from actually 2 p.m. to 10 p.m. I said 9 p.m. No, it's 10. So it'll be great. Go to the Fat Goat. They have some wonderful beverages as well. Around the skate park, there'll be music in that hall, the Blue Hills Hall, behind the shops there. And, of course, the wonderful Upway Belgrave RSL with Beck and David Brimacombe, two people who just know how to entertain with lots of music, and it's a wonderful RSL. No poker machines in there. It's just a fabulous community hub. It really, really is. Good on you, David and Beck. And David, who I saw, 3MDR's David, of course, David Miller, who popped into the studio. He was just running around, grabbing some sound equipment, and he popped in to say hello. He'll be at the Blue Hills Hall. That's where he will be doing a fabulous job on sound, as he always does. That is for sure. Okay, what's up next? Let's have a look. Ah, yes, it is, of course, More Little Rabbit, yeah, with a beautiful song. The lead vocal on this is done by Kimberly Wheeler, who's a fabulous bass player, double bass player and guitarist as well. And this song is really good, really love it. It's called Overdrive. And then a band that I've only just discovered over the last month or so, 18 Mile, great gospel band. And they've got a new CD out, which is very popular. It's called Peace Be Still. I'll play you the title track of that one as soon as I possibly can.

Yeah, that one is. I sort of stuck with it because it kept playing for most of it, and then a few little skips. But we've heard most of the song, which is really good. I'll have to take a look at that CD. As you do, I mean, that's what happens with live radio sometimes. You know, things can skip a little bit, particularly when you're playing CDs. But we got most of that song. It is a beautiful song. I will replay it in the next couple of weeks, and in fact, some of the songs from that album, because it is just so good. That's 18 Mile with a little few little breaks, maybe a hydration break like they have in the soccer, you know, a few little hydration breaks in between from the album piece Be Still. But I've got some more Little Rabbit just because I can, and I know people will really enjoy it, particularly Belinda and John of Diamond Creek. I think he's just sent me a message. I'll have a look at that in a minute. But I'm also going to tell you about Mountain Pickers this Tuesday pretty soon. That is for sure. Live radio, folks. We love it. And things don't always go exactly to plan sometimes. That's okay. Think of You. Is the name of the track from Little Rabbit from Watching Over Joan.

Little Rabbit, what a fabulous band. From their wonderful CD, see if you can get hold of it. It's called Watching Over Joan and Think of You, with Katmere and Kim Wheeler. They wrote that song together. They certainly did. Pete Fiddler's in there as well. Yes, I was right. It is John of Diamond Creek. It might be pretty dull outside, but you've certainly found a way to brighten up the day. The trouble is, though, I'm all puffed from dancing around the kitchen. Bit too much to take at my age, Ron. On you, John. That's great. And, John, I will next week play some more 18 Mile without the hydration breaks in the middle, mate. I'll see what I can do about getting hold of another copy of that CD. That's pretty easy to do for me, and we'll see how we go. Yeah, as I say, that's live radio. I love it. I'd much rather go live because you never quite know what's going to happen. And it was great doing live radio with John last week too. We had a really, really good time. He's got fabulous music collection. He really has, and he's a great singer and musician as well. Okay, here's I think a relatively new CD, which is up for an IBMA award. Matt Wallace, For a Season is the name of the CD, and the album is called Back, or the track is called Back Away. And then a serious song, really, about people trying to move from Mexico to US to have a better life. It's called Deportee, from Mason Via and the wonderful Lucinda Williams. It's a single release as far as I can tell. Then I'll see what else I can play between now and 1 o'clock, when Michelle will be doing her fabulous show, which is called A Community. Great to have you company. Not too late to join the wonderful John, who lives in Diamond Creek, by sending me a message, 0497102000, 0497102000.

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1: Guerrilla tactics, Dougie.
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2: 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I really like it. 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

Hello, how are you going? That was a beauty, that one, wasn't it? Rambling Gambling Man from Tom Jarts, from a song called Ring a Belling, and an album called Ring a Belling, and a really serious song about treating refugees really badly. Deportee from Mason Fire and Lucinda Williams. It's a single release as far as I can tell. And Back Away from the wonderful Matt Wallace from his relatively new album, For a Season. Okay, we're coming to the end of the show pretty soon, but this is Willie and the Wheel, this one, as in Asleep at the Wheel with Ray Benson. Fabulous album, and I played a selection from it last week with John Boothroyd. This is a pretty famous song. It's called Sitting on Top of the World.

Ah, yes, I bet you recognise that voice. The wonderful Willie Nelson with the band Asleep at the Wheel. The album's called Willie and the Wheel, and the song, you'll know it, it's called Sitting on Top of the World. I wonder if Pete and Riz do that song with the Tagalong Band. Yes, they'll be at Mountain Pickers Association at the Ferntree Gully Bolo this Tuesday night. The support acts are Weathered Heads, the fabulous local band, Wedgetail Beagles, also local, and Deviation. So that will be wonderful. Get in touch with the Ferntree Gully Bolo, see if they've got any tickets left. It'll be chock-a-block. And nice version of Sitting on Top of the World, Craig in Narry has said, oh, so many people listening today. It's just fabulous. I love it. I really do. Craig, thank you, mate. Thank you so much for getting in touch at the very last minute. Okay, Michelle will be with us very, very soon. But let's go across the sea to the UK. These two guys, Bob Fox and Stu Luckley, are Geordies, and their album is called Box of Gold. It's a best of Bob Fox and Stu Luckley. And this is a classic, this one. It's called Bonnie Get Head Lass.

Ah, great way to almost finish the show. Bonnie Gett had Lass from Bob Fox and Stu Luckley. Thank you for all your messages. It's just been a pure joy to be in here. We're just going to finish with a little bit of the Jenny Lind Polka, and that comes from Big Possum String Band. I will be back live and in colour next week. Coming up next is the wonderful Michelle with Community.

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Thank you so much for joining me this afternoon, and thank you to Ron for Community and for just being there, And I am grateful to the Wurundjeri people of the Kulin Nations on whose hallowed land this studio stands, and also to amazing Community subscribers. I'm going to thank them all throughout the show, but the Forge Institute I really want to start off with, as well as Mr. Kim Kerr, and there's Michelle from Upway. It's a wonderful Saturday to be having this show, and I'll be talking to Sophia Durkan, who is one of the founders with Lawrence Swain of Where the Snails Go Theatre Company, and they are doing wonderful work with children's theatre, and their show Beneath Our Feet is coming up shortly, and Sophia will give you all the information that you need to know about why theatre for children is so important. The reason we all love theatre as adults is because at some point in our lives, we've been fortunate enough to see something on stage that sort of clicked, that set something alight. And that's what today's show is going to be focused on. I am very, very grateful that I have this platform to do what I do. I've just come back from a development, a play development for La Mama Theatre in Carlton. It's a wonderful play about an Italian family or central characters, and it's called The Fall. And it's just wonderful to be one amongst many creatives in a room trying to get a new Australian work off the ground. It's what I really love to do the most, and I am very grateful that I get to do that. So leading up to my interview, this is Ella Mai with My Just. You're listening to Community. My name's Michelle.

it was frustrating, and all I was concentrating on that I had to get, make sure that I had to work hard to give us a, not be dependent on them. And we never did, we never were, from the day one we left. Never asked them for anything. I think my focus was on, I always wanted to do twice as good as anyone else, because as an Indigenous person, I believed that not only was I as good as anyone else,

Oh, I absolutely love just listening to First Nations music. And there's a lot of music coming your way today, Saturday. And partly because I love music, and oftentimes I feel that I don't get to play as much music as I want to because there are so many interesting people that I want to speak to who are doing amazing work around Melbourne. And I'll be focusing on one such work, which is Beneath Our Feet, which is a children's work. And when I say children's work, we're talking about two individuals who banded together, Lauren Swain and Sophia Durkan, and created the Where the Snails Go Theatre Company. And it centers on wonder, play, and connection. And the idea is to create work that would be really focused on attracting children to the natural world through play, through theater. And this is all going to be part of the MPAC Family Fiesta that is happening very, very soon. I'll have more details about dates and how you get your tickets. But today I'll be talking to Sophia Durkan in about 20 minutes, roughly at about 1:35. It's going to be quite amazing.

There's a whole host of shows happening from the 1st to the 4th of July at MPAC, which, if you're wondering, is the Monash Performing Arts Council Centre, Monash Performing Arts Centre. I've been there myself. It's at the Monash University. It's sprawling. And the fact that they are focused on creating a space dedicated to the arts in the southeast of Melbourne is, I find, a wonderful thing. And this family fiesta is really open to children who are not yet one even, up to the age of 12, as well as their families. So I think a lot of people seem to misunderstand and think these shows are just for children. They're not. We are all young at heart, and we will continue to be. So if you don't have children yourselves that you have to accompany, turn up yourself, you know. So just go to the MPAC Family Fiesta Day. It's on from the first to the 4th of July. And this particular show that I'll be featuring, Beneath Our Feet, will be one of the staples of this wonderful 4 days of theatre spectacular right here in the southeast. I'll be talking to Sophia shortly, but there's a lot of music leading up to this. This one would be from the 21 Pilots. It's Drag Path. This is community. I always love the idea and the ability that I have to just find the music that inspires me and then go, you know what? This is what I'm doing. This is what I'm doing today. And I've always liked the 21 Pilots. And this song, Drag Path, spoke to me. Here it is.

Oh, go you good cello. That's a beautiful Agnes Obel there with Familia. My name is Michelle, and I just want to give a quick shout out to amazing community subscribers who are really the reason, one of the reasons that this community is able to go out on air every Saturday. And I'm very grateful to the Forge Institute, the Mountain District Learning Center, Mr. Kim Kerr, the Beringer Cultural Center, the Kalorama Collective, the Listerfield District Trail Riders, and the Belgrave Survival Day. Community organizations and community subscribers essentially say to a community radio station hosting a show called Community that this is worthy to be on air, and that people have a chance to be heard, particularly creatives around Melbourne who are doing amazing things. So when I come back, I'll be speaking to Sophia Durkan together with Lawrence Swain. They're the co-founders of Where the Snails Go Theatre Company, and their show, Beneath Our Feet, is on from the 1st to the 4th of July as part of MPAC's Family Fiesta. I mean, that's exactly the sort of title you want to have when you want to include everyone in a family. Throw the word fiesta in there and you know exactly what sort of day it's going to be. So when I come back, that's what's happening. But to lead up to that, here is also Ott and Freddie with Dance the Pain Away. What a great attitude. We all have pain that we have to contend with, physical, emotional, mental, at some point. But dancing really heals a lot of wounds. And I certainly hope on this Saturday, as cold and as misty as it is in some places, that you might be able to just stretch yourself. So enjoy. I'll be back. No.

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0: That's good music there. Brown Spirits. Dead End Exits. You're listening to Community, and my name is Michelle. Thank you so much for joining me today, and I'm excited to tell you that the MPAC Family Fiesta returns next week. It's on from the 1st to the 4th of July. MPAC, in case you're wondering, is the Monash University Performing Arts Centre. And they're going to have 4 days where you can bring your kids from the ages of 0 to 12 and basically experience a magical atmosphere of theatre, of play, of dance, of whatever creatively you imagine children should be exposed to. The MPAC Family Fiesta will have that, and I am thrilled that I get to speak to one of the creatives who, together with Lawrence Swain, this is Sophia Durkin, who are the co-founders of Where the Snails Go Theatre Company, and their show, their inaugural show, their first show as part of a brand new company, Beneath Our Feet, gets its airing from the 1st to the 4th at the MPAC Family Fiesta. Sophia, thank you so much for joining me today, and congratulations on, getting up on stage and sort of launching your theatre company. What does it feel like?
1: Oh, thank you so much for that warm welcome, Michelle. It's absolutely lovely to be here.
0: Yeah.
1: What does it feel like? Oh, it feels immensely exciting. As you said, it's our first show under Where the Snails Go. It's Lauren and I's first show together.
0: Yeah.
1: And it feels like such a privilege to be able to premiere a work as part of Family Fiesta, because it's such an amazing programming of events and experiences.
0: And so when I advertised the fact that I was speaking to you, I had a few people message in and say, it's a children's show. Are they going to be okay with adults turning up? I said, of course. I mean, I spoke on your behalf because I just said, clearly it's a show for children, but it's also a show, I'm guessing, that anyone could enjoy, even if you don't fit into the 0 to 12 age bracket. So just to allay any concerns for anyone who are really keen on seeing this and they're not children, how would you explain what the show is about, Sophia?
1: It is. We say it's a work for children and their adults and their families because, it's a work that I think will appeal to anyone, no matter how old they are. And really, it's a work that invites play and curiosity and care in this setting of the ecosystem of soil. So it's an immersive work. And that means that anyone who is in the audience, they're kind of co-creating the show with us. It can't exist without them. There are three performers like facilitating the experience. And one of those is myself and Lauren and our third performer, Kudakwashi. Mm-hmm. But also it's actually built with the audience, and they will come in and interact with this beautiful tactile set design and lighting and AV, and you'd be given kind of provocations by us, but also get to move throughout the space and change the design and play and explore. So that's kind of how I would describe the show.
0: Oh, absolutely. You read things about how generations change with technology being so much a part of our lives. And I read somewhere that Gen Z particularly are finding that their motor skills, even their ability to communicate, to talk, all of that is hampered, or they're significantly more disadvantaged now than, say, my generation, Gen X, where we didn't have too many distractions, so we had no choice but to go outside and play. And nowadays, kids don't really, not too many kids have that option of actually feeling things and sensing things or using all their senses to really feel something. And the idea of creating something, particularly for children, because this is really one of those few instances that children will be taken away, dragged away from devices and asked to actually open their eyes, open their ears and use their senses to experience something otherworldly. When you're putting together a show like this, Sophia, what are the fundamental points of importance that you focus on that you want to sort of tick?
1: Yeah, oh my goodness. I definitely agree with all of those things that you just said. It's really great points. The things that we really think about is creating an invitation to pay attention, I think, to bring attention to things like a really sensory set design. So, for example, the props and set design elements in our work, a lot of them can be touched, and we will invite the audience to touch them, to engage with them. And our set designer, Kiara Wendon, has actively been thinking about what are textures that are interesting and, you know, appeal to a scope of different kind of sensory-seeking interests in different people. So we really prioritise that. And we really prioritise also, I think, the partner with, this world of screens and technology that we live in, this kind of dopamine-centred society, is also slow time. We, as a company, really prioritise slow time in the way that we work together, Lauren and I, many cups of tea, lots of really slow arrivals, slow landing, and we want to gift that to our audience as well. So in the arc of the show and the way the performers are holding the space, it's not go, go, go every minute. You know, there's excitement, absolutely, and there's moments of, you know, climactic event, but there's also time to just take things in and just to be in the way that you need to be as well. We design with, we make our works with a big attention to multiple access points. So in the show, you know, if you've got a bub and you just want to spend, like, as an adult, it's a beautiful space to be, and we're all, you know, having a great time just in the design world of it. And if you just want to sit for 30 minutes on the floor and just hear beautiful sound and have action play around you, that's the way that you can interact with this work, and that's the way that bub can interact with this work. But if you've got a really active four-year-old who wants to touch everything and wants to move and pack and stack, they can do that too. So I think they're trying to really value the broad spectrum of human experience, which I suspect our screen-focused world is narrowing that experience.
0: Oh, 100%. And I love the fact that you are using, you know, fundamentally one of the most, the richest resources that we have at our disposal that we rarely stop to notice, which is literally the ground beneath our feet. You know, we step on it, or we just use it randomly. And what you are doing is you are, like you said, encouraging people to stop and feel the earth beneath their feet. And we also live in at a time where our immune systems are really not as strong as before, because we protect ourselves so much against things that really could make us stronger. But I love the fact that your show, it seems to me, encourages play with the earth, getting your hands dirty. And it's a wonderful image also, thinking of mothers and fathers dragging their kids away from, dragging them to a place where they could or are invited to be messy, rather than necessarily doing it in your living room. So, I mean, you're providing so much. Why was the concept of the earth and the earth beneath our feet, why is that so central to your work?
1: Both Lauren and I grew up out of the city. We grew up in country towns. And we sat down the very, like, first conception of this work. We both kind of just, like, spewed onto paper all the ideas and interests that were in our minds and hearts. And one of the parallels was something about the earth and something about soil and nests and tunnels and caves and all these kinds of things. So both of us were already thinking about that. And that's because on Lauren's side of things, her family actually has a history of conservation, soil conservation. And so she's been informed by her elders who have been looking after the soil, literally, for generations. And I was also thinking about, I'm not a scientist, but my world interacts with the world of science and conservation. And I was thinking about all these beautiful humans, so I know who are doing so much work towards that. And then we got chatting with, so we decided, we're like, beneath our feet, and in an urban centre, we were like, lots of people, exactly as you say, it's so easy not to think about what's happening below us. You know, where we could go a whole day probably without even seeing soil. We're walking on concrete. We're in houses. We're not really getting the opportunity to interact with this. Children don't necessarily have a backyard to go out and dig around and look at the bugs and pull up yams and stuff like that. And so we wanted to offer young people in urban centres particularly a point of connection. Mm-hmm. And then we got talking about microbes and microbial life. And when we were working with soil scientist Vanessa Wong and biogeochemist Adam Kessler, who have been incredible consultants on this project, they really reiterated to us the importance of not being afraid mm-hmm. of that microbial life.
0: Yeah.
1: Because I suppose bacteria, sometimes, you know, that's a negative connotation. It has ideas of sickness and stuff, which is true, but also bacteria is a huge force for good in our world.
0: Yes.
1: And all the organisms that live in the soil are really, really important to the well-being of the whole planet.
0: Yeah.
1: And so in our show, you're going to meet some microorganisms, you're going to meet some bacterial characters who are kind of the heroes of our show, which is actually a beautiful phrase. We asked Vanessa, we said, hey, Vanessa, if there was a hero of the soil ecosystem, who would it be?
0: Oh.
1: Vanessa was like, I think it would be bacteria.
0: We
1: really were. It's really fun, isn't it?
0: I love the idea because it's true. The superheroes that we focus on are usually visible. You know, and that's easy. It's easy to champion the thing you can see. But if you really know what's going on underneath all the invisible microbes and organisms that are essential to keeping the world running, and we don't think about it, we don't focus on it, and oftentimes it's a very negative connotation is negative, you know, and I think if you, exactly what you're doing, you reach the children first, you know, when they're still impressionable, right? And you tell them, this is not a bad, these are the good guys, you know, these are the good guys. I think that's a fantastic idea. I see now what you and Lawrence Wayne are trying to do, Sophia. You know, you are trying to infiltrate the young minds with the best possible ideas that don't get often talked about, you know, or get seen. And I think, is there a lot of puppetry in the show as well?
1: There is an element of puppetry, yes.
0: Yeah.
1: We also meet a worm, a baby worm friend in the show.
0: That's what I was talking about. I did see what I thought was quite clearly a worm. Yes.
1: Yes.
0: Yeah.
1: So there's also some beautiful, and that baby worm is a non-verbal puppet.
0: Oh.
1: And the young people will probably have a great time interacting with them. So, yeah, we were thinking about it's kind of an adventure and all the friends that you'll meet along the way in this, you know, smaller than the human eye kind of world. And yeah, we want to create a moment of kind of magic and joy and connection, so then hopefully young people go home and say to their parents and carers, hey, can we plant some stuff in this in pots,
0: right?
1: Or that tree, like that attention to the non-human world.
0: Yeah.
1: You know, maybe next time they look at a tree, they'll think about the root systems and about the organisms and the worms and
0: I love the
1: continued care.
0: I love that parents will now have a new thing to be beautifully concerned about. You know, previously it would have been, oh no, he likes drums, so now I've got to listen to all this noise. But now it'd be like, my new friend, the worm that I dug up from the garden. May I please have, this is the kind of problems I want parents to have. Do you know what I mean? Because you can't really, what sort of parent are you? If you say, actually no, you need to put the worm back. And you're like, no, but I... And I love the fact that you are creating, quite involuntarily, the best kind of conundrum for parents, you know, is to give. So congratulations to you, Sophia and Lauren.
1: I mean that.
0: I'm only half joking. I think it's wonderful. I think the fact that these things are so interesting, and children don't usually, when they're quite young, have a fear of the things that as adults we grow to fear, you know, especially things that are unseen. So if you hook them in, hook, line, and sinker, as it were, into the magical world of things beneath us, you know, I think you are essentially opening a pathway for children to be, my God, so open-minded about the world around them, but also give them other options apart from technology, you know, different pathways to live their lives.
1: Yeah, we hope so. Folks will have to come along and tell us if that's what we've done. But and I think also the world beneath our feet and the, you know, natural world in general has so much to teach us humans also about, like, connection and collaboration. And that actually is a big inbuilt part of the show. Through all the play and all the fun, it's all immersed in that. But yeah, we really want to encourage people to collaborate as well and connect with all the things around them.
0: Correct. And I'm always very curious about people who voluntarily want to work with children. You know, like, what is going
1: on? Not for you, Michelle.
0: No, what is happening? Right? There are certain people who, you know, I understand you have your lane and you do it, but I don't see how this is possible. And yet the two of you, you work, you know, you study together at the VCA, which is tremendous. And of all the options available, you decided, yeah, that's right, children. And yeah, animals, go ahead. I think that's what what were you thinking, Sophia, is what I want to know.
1: No. Don't they say don't work with children or animals?
0: They do.
1: I mean, look, we've been many plays. Like, Lauren has a big facilitation practice, like working with young theatre makers as well in terms of at the university and stuff like that. So not the whole of our practices, but yeah, I think I feel like, children are our future. They are our now and they are our future. And they deserve respect and to be treated as artists and citizens. And that involves a really, you know, robust offerings from the adults in their communities and not just their parents as well. Mm-hmm. I think that I am someone who personally, I mean, I'm only 26, so we'll see. But I've never, like, envisaged myself being a parent. Mm. But I feel really, really strongly about our communities and societies. You know, they say it takes a village. And I think my role as an artist, I know that I have tools and capabilities to help be part of that village in the way of making these offerings to young people to help them explore and play and experience different sides of themselves. I think that's one of the beauties of art and theatre making.
0: Yeah.
1: It enables us to move through all the different facets of who we can be.
0: Absolutely.
1: So, yeah, and I mean, they're just so wonderful, actually. Sometimes, you know, it's a huge challenge, and I think my capacity for chaos has exponentially expanded, but I just, sometimes working with children is just, they make the most beautiful observations, and they can be endlessly generous.
0: No, I agree. I'm only half joking. I think it's wonderful. But I think better you than me, right? Then safer hands, I think, that option. But thank you so much for talking to me this afternoon. And I wish you and Lauren the very best as you take Where the Snails Go Theatre Company, you know, boldly forward to even more fascinating spaces for children. And I wish you a chukas for your show Beneath Our Feet from the 1st to the 4th of July. Thank you so much, Sophia. Have a wonderful Saturday.
1: Thank you so much, Michelle. It's been a pleasure.
0: Absolutely.
1: Take care.
0: Thank you. Go get your tickets. The MPAX Family Fiesta is happening from the 1st to the 4th. If you go online, everything that you need to know about it will be online. It's going to be a magical 4 days, and since school holidays are going to be upon us and you're wondering, what do I do, how do I distract them, then this show Beneath Our Feet is a very good place to start. I'm going to leave you with Tove Lo and Strome with Des Fleurs Extrême. It's been a wonderful 55 minutes so far, but I will see you next Saturday with more great creatives doing amazing work. As I said, Beneath Our Feet, go see it. Community, thank you always for joining me and supporting this show and this radio station. Have a wonderful, wonderful weekend.

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0: What's on at the Sookie Lounge in Belgrave for June? Friday the 5th, the Lickspits. 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And Friday the 26th, it's Phil Jamieson. 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

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Music is blaring from within, drawing you in. You're trapped.

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We're going to have a good time in here tonight. 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

0: another inspirational story courtesy of 3MDR. Mr. Frederick Bartsby explains just what inspired him to win gold at this year's Olympic Games in the low jump. Frederick?
1: My personal best was 97.1 centimeters, but it wasn't low enough to even get the silver. So in between rounds, I was streaming 3MDR on my phone, and the soothing voices of the presenters made me focus, and I got the winning jump.
0: How marvelous!

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You are 3MDR. You are... Oop, hang on. You haven't subscribed yet. Get on the internet. Do it. Ah, the warm glow of community radio. You are 3MDR.

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I knew a dude who was always drunk, and he couldn't explain.

0: 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Nisi Smith and Stuart Kohinga, Miss Scartonic, Tony J. King, Conqueror Root and Deep Steve are performing in the Blue Hills Hall, along with 3MDR presenters spinning the wax between the sets. 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

starting the show, as we always do, with Skyscanner by the wonderful Firetail. And Jamie, if you're listening, I do hope your exhibition opening went superbly well last night, sir. Apologies, I could not be there, but I desperately wanted to be. You're with Pete, and this here is the Zealots Picnic until 8 o'clock tonight. No Tom tonight, so there is no time traveller per se. Again, I've got way more stuff than I can fit in to 2 hours of radio, so I might go long, I might not, because I was at Upway Sounds earlier this afternoon having a great time, and it will be still going after this show finishes, so I might head on back down to Upway Sounds. If you're in the area, definitely go and check it out. There's four venues. The Foothills Community Care Hub, Upway Belgrave RSL, Fat Goat, and the Skate Park Precinct, which is the Blue Hills Hall. Awesome stuff going on at all four venues. And, yeah, that's probably what I'm going to do after the show, but we'll see. I might get into the swing of things here and continue playing some tunes while Tom's not here. So, if you've seen the socials, you'll know that tonight there's a bit of a game happening. All the songs I'm going to play until 8 o'clock have something in common. And I will tell you that they're all on vinyl, but that is not the thing they have in common. So, if you think you know what it is, text in 04971 02000. Probably not going to give you too many hints unless we get towards the end, and it's proving to be a bit hard, but I didn't want to make it too obvious. Start off now with a track from Oxen. This one starts off a bit quiet, but it certainly builds and builds and builds. You're on the Zealots Picnic on 3MDR, People Powered Radio.

there from Oxen, and just up then, Melbourne band, although I don't think they're active anymore. They were called Papa Chango, and that was the title track of their The Lost Moon of Belarus album. So apart from being all played off vinyl tonight, there is another common link between all the tunes you'll hear between now and 8 o'clock. If you want to have a guess at what that is, text me in on the studio text line 04 971 02000. We're going to hear another title track now. This is a band called F-I. I have no idea how to pronounce this band's name. I'll tell you about them after, but this is a title track off their album called Space Mantra.

We're on the Zealots Picnic here on 97.1 FM, 3MDR. I'm Pete, taking you through till 8 o'clock tonight. We heard two tracks in our quest to discover what the link is between all these tracks tonight. Started with Cruel Mother

0: here on the Zealous Picnic with Pete. And we just heard from Jefferson Starship from the Red Octopus album, a track called Git Fiddler. And prior to that was title track of, I think there might be called F divided by I. If you think of it as a mathematical formula, it's capital F with the forward slash. And then lowercase I, so F divided by I, possibly. I don't know. I couldn't find anywhere on the internet on how to pronounce their name. But that was a band that was operating in Milwaukee area of the States around about 40 to 35 years ago. And we had the title track from their album, Space Mantra. Good evening, Tash. I'm not surprised you're stumped because I haven't given too much away just yet. And I'm not sure it will be totally obvious to you when I do give it away. And that will become clearer as the night progresses. If you've got a theory or a suspicion about what the link is between all the tracks we've played so far and will play tonight, text me in at the studio, 04 971 02000.
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1: All right, this is another title track. This is Frankie and the Witch Fingers from their debut.

It's a title track from Frankie and the Witchfingers, and I think it was 2019. Yeah, it sounds about right, 2019. Debut album called Zam. Amazing jam, that one. We're going to hear another long song now. Probably hear quite a few tonight, actually, but this one goes out to Tash, who did a long song episode on Out of Sight on Wednesday just gone. I only caught the last half an hour of it, and looking forward to catching up on the rest of that on demand tomorrow as I do some housework. So many good shows on 3MDR at the moment, and just more popping up by the day. Some really, really good new shows that are less than five episodes old, and I recommend you check them all out. So this one goes out to Tash. This is War from their 1979 album called The Music Band, and this is a track called Good Good Feelin'.

You're on the Zealots Picnic with Pete, taking you through until 8 o'clock tonight, at which time it'll either be me going along or Larry Liebert. Tom is not in the house tonight. He will be back next week, so never fear. We heard three tracks, actually four. Started off with Zam from Frankie and the Witchfingers. And we went to War from their Music Band album, 1979, and a track called Good Good Feeling. And then Talking Heads from Talking Heads 77, a track called New Feeling. And just up then, a soundtrack to a French film, which I forgot the name of, but the track itself is called Vortex. So all of these tracks we've played tonight for the last hour, close enough, have a link in common. And I'll give you a little hint. It's to do with the albums they come from. I think, what are we going to do now? We'll hear one more track before we hear some announcements. This is a Melbourne band called Vacuum, and I think their album is self-titled also. This is a track called Dread.

0: That's Melbourne duo Vacuum from their self-titled album, and a track called Dread, the So Discord remix. I'm going to play some messages and then we'll be back with some Ludovico Einaudi live at Royal Albert Hall.
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Here on the Zealots Picnic with Pete until 8 o'clock tonight. And we're playing a game tonight. Every track I've played has been connected in some way. There's been a common... There is common ground between every one of these songs. And the only clue I've put out there so far is that it's about the albums they come from. We just heard three tracks, actually. We started off with Ludovico Einaudi from the Royal Albert Hall Concert Triple LP set. Just wonderful piano playing. And big thank you to Buffy from Revolver. I was talking about some of the awesome new shows on the grid and earlier, and Revolver is one of them, and Buffy is 1/4 of the presenters. They have a revolving lineup on Wednesday nights between 7 and 9. So check that out, because it's great fun, and particularly on the fifth Wednesdays of the month when they all get together in the studio. After Ludovico, we heard from Juliana Barwick, a track called The Harbinger off an album called Nepenthe. And actually, that was the last track we heard. We did only hear two tracks. Thanks to Buffy. Sorry, I'm a bit thrown. Thanks to Buffy for texting in. Also, thank you to Dan from Audio Blast. He's enjoying the mix also. And Tom from The Same River Twice, which is another of the new shows on the 3MDR grid. Friday nights, 9 till 11. In the jazz style, great show. If you like a lot of the music I play, you will definitely like that show, and I urge you to check it out. Tom has figured out what the link is, so congratulations, sir. I'm not going to spoil it for anyone else. We'll keep it going until the end of the show, of which is about 40 minutes left. While I'm banging on, we'll get serious for just a second and thank the League of Legends, who are the subscribers to the Zealots Picnic. Shout out to Ross from Upway. Word on the street is that she's still not back at work, sir. So I do hope that the recovery from the foot injury is going well. That's quite concerning that she haven't been able to return to work. And yeah, hopefully that goes really well. So Ross from Upway, JB from South Melbourne, Maddie and Matthias from Moonee Ponds, Pete from East Melbourne, Jill from East Melbourne, Adam's lost his aunts, and Tarkata, who are playing at the Cactus Room on the 7th of August, which is a few Friday nights away, playing with other 3MDR favourites, Sweet Nothing and Sands. Text line is 04971 02000. If you think you know what the commonality between all these songs tonight is, do send a text and let me know. We're going to hear a track now. This is an album that I pulled out last week. I played a track from this. This is Sev DeLisa from her Eson album. The track is called Armandine Insensible.

0: experience the stirring sound of the Melbourne Welsh Male Choir in a special 2026 concert celebrating heritage, harmony and tradition. Known for rich four-part vocals, the choir presents a movie program of Welsh classics, sacred pieces and popular favourites. 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
3: Love Like Anthrax from Gang of Four's Entertainment album was the track that we just heard, and at the start, track from Zev DeLise's Eson album called Armandine Insensible. And yeah, those tracks all share something in common. If you know what it is, text in 0497102000. Thank you to everyone who's texted in tonight. And yeah, beef and Guinness pie sounds pretty frickin' awesome, I gotta say. So, a bit jealous. We're going to hear a few more tracks now. I think we might slip in some Aphrodite's Child and some Dire Straits from the Making Movies album. But right now, we're going to hear a French outfit called Vox Low. This is You Are a Slave.

boy's dreams of Jean Genet. High heel shoes and a blackberry, and the posters on the wall that say,

Dire Straits from the Making Movies LP, Les Boys. Prior to that, a Greek band from early 70s called Aphrodite's Child. And in that band were not only Vangelis, but Demis Roussos as well. And any old folks in the audience will be going, Demis Roussos? No bloody way. But yep, it's true. Those two teamed up along with another chap and formed Aphrodite's Child. Put out an album called 666, which is basically a concept album all based around the number of the beast. And the track that we heard was The Four Horsemen, which is easily the standout track on the album for mine. Started with French band Vox Low from their self-titled album. The track we heard was You Are a Slave. Not long to go on the Zealots Picnic. I've had fun tonight. I'm glad someone's figured it out, and Tom, he's definitely got it right, because he's requested a Lee Morgan track from the album Lee Way. That would definitely qualify, Tom, but I don't have it, so no, you can't. Perhaps you could play it next Friday night. As I said, Tom hosts the same River twice, Fridays, 9 till 11 here on 3MDR, and it's wonderful jazz. Great program. You wouldn't believe that he's only done four episodes, and that number five will be coming up this Friday. I'm going to head off to Perth now. I've got a couple of songs to go, but again, they're all fitting the theme, although they all have the same connection. This is a Perth band called The Stockings, and a track called Mercy Man.

stars that put us miles ahead, as Dizzy set us free to be ourselves and ride to heaven from hell in the latest Eldorado. Coming for to carry us home.

Approach to blackness as Eddie Jefferson crooned an original tune, and Lamb Harrington Ross scattered a new cause, and we sample King Pleasure's treasure and listen to James Moody's moans, and then dug the dynamite drums of brother Philly Joe Jones as Milt Jackson played the vibes and leaps and strides with the MC.

That's Bird's Word by The Last Poets, taken off an album which is called The Primetime Rhyme of The Last Poets, Best of Volume 1. And I brought that in with me today because it's got a red cover, as did all the vinyl that I played today. They all had red covers, so well done to Tom from The Same River Twice who figured that out, and well done to anyone else who figured it out but didn't text in. The track we heard before that was Mercy Man by The Stockings, and they were a Perth pub rock band, late 70s, early 80s, originally called Riptorn and The Stockings, but Riptorn left before they recorded that particular album. And he was better known as Bernie Lynch, and he went on and joined the Eurogliders. Track we heard from The Stockings was called Mercy Man. We're just about out of time on the Zealots Picnic. Things go well. We'll be back next week. Do it again. Really enjoyed my time at the station over the last 11 months. And long may it continue. I'm going to leave you now, as I always do, with Brown Spirits and Repeat Transmissions. They've got a show coming up at Punters Club, so check it out online. See you next week.

0: What's on at the Sookie Lounge in Belgrave for June? Friday the 5th, the Lickspits. Thursday the 7th, Benjamin Stewart. 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Saturday the 20th, it's a techno takeover, Digital Hot Dog. 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And Friday the 26th, it's Phil Jamieson. 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
4: Just do your thing. Hey, me again. Not Tom, no time traveller tonight. Forgot to mention that just before. I'm going to hang around for about 20 minutes playing some sort of W-type stuff.
5: 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This is a message to the righteous, they that dwelleth in the secret places of the Most High. Unto the north, keep up the liberty. Unto the south, don't give up. Cause it what it will. To the west, set sail. And to the east, rise up. Send to my people from afar, and they shall call his name.

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7: 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In fact, a bit of everything. It's a great show. 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
1: I've been everywhere. I've been all over the world talking about Jesus. 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
2: 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Not Quite Midnight's my favourite show. 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
1: This is a song called Tanbach. 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

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All right, for a good night, fellas. Come on!

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0: Hello again, I'm Mark O'Neill, and this is Raised on Rock. 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Amazing Sassy. Okay, well, we're going to start off with a feature we usually don't start off with.
1: It's time for the Raised on Rock New Rock segment. Our motto is, it doesn't have to be old to be classic.
0: Absolutely, Sassy. Now, Yes has a new album out called Aurora. And again, you cannot compare this to Yes in the 70s. Just listen with an open mind. I think it's a good album, and in some parts, very good. Is it fragile or close to the edge? No, but it's a good album. And we'll hear three tracks from it right now. New Rock on Raised on Rock.

Oh, this new album from Yes already shines brighter than Aurora. Now, get ready for Love Lies Dreaming, and I'm not just talking about another Saturday night with Sassy, and a counter movement here on Raised on Rock with Marco.

0: 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So tune in and relive the music from the 50s and 60s with the Ghost Rider on the golden age of rock and roll right here on 3MDR 97.1 FM.
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2: You're listening to Raised on Rock, New Rock by Yes, the album Aurora, Counter Movement, Love Lies Dreaming, and the title track. Now, the guy who's been singing with them for quite a while now is John Davison. John Anderson left, in the 2000s. He was ill. Took some time off, and then they wouldn't let him back in the band. and, of course, Squire and White have passed away, but the Buggles, who originally joined Yes in 1980, have been back with them for, I don't know if it's been 10 years, but for quite a while now. Now, the rest of the show is going to be classic Yes. From 71 to 87, we'll be starting with their third album, the Yes album. Hopefully, we'll get them all in, again, the classic era, and end with the Big Generator album. From the decade of Sassy, in the year of our Lord, 1987. So I won't be doing too much talking, but I'll throw some tidbits in, and hopefully Sassy will be going to town. From the Yes album, Yours is No Disgrace, on Raised on Rock.

Yours is no disgrace when you're tuned in to Raised on Rock. And then more yes when we get roundabout to the Siberian Kitru with Mark O'Neill and Sassy.

0: You're listening to Raised on Rock, an All Yes show. And when I started putting the show together, I didn't intend it to be. I was just going to play the three tracks from the new album and then other stuff. But then I thought about what I said and have done of late. Why wait until the band or artist is gone before you pay tribute to them? Now, I already mentioned the two that passed away, and Steve Howe is about 80 now, still playing great, so I figured, why not turn this into one of those shows? We heard Siberian Katru from Close to the Edge, Roundabout from Fragile, Close to the Edge 72, Fragile 71, as is the Yes album, Yours is No Disgrace. Now, I tried not to play any 20-minute songs, but the next album, Tales from Topographic Oceans, 1973, has four songs all around 20 minutes, so I can't avoid it with this one. We'll hear track one, The Revealing. Science of God here on Raised on Rock.
1: 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Plays all sorts of stuff. He doesn't really know what's coming up. 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

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Yet, maybe, just maybe, if I listened deeper to the revealing science of God, I'd be, well, I wouldn't want to be anywhere else. I'm a sound chaser. What can I say? I'm always going for the one.

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You're listening to Raised on Rock, our All Yes show, going for the one title track, 77, Sound Chaser, Relayer, 74, their only album with Patrick Moraz on keyboards. Top of the set, The Revealing Science of God, Tales of Topographic Ocean, 73. Let's now go to 1978, the Tornado album, and Don't Kill the Whale, here on Raised on Rock.

That was a killer whale of a song. Now, Tempest Fugit. P.S. That means time flies. So let's get back into more yes, so none of us will be the owner of a lonely heart. And how can you have one here on Raised on Rock with Mark O'Neill and me, Sassy.

owner of A Lonely Heart, 90125, 1983, Tempest Fugit, Drama, 1980, Don't Kill the Will, Tornado, 1978, and we are out of time. We're going to go out with Rhythm of Love from Big Generator, 1987. Until we meet again, this is Mark O'Neill for Raised on Rock, and on behalf of Sassy, saying may God be with you, and keep on rockin'.

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1: I wanted it all from the start. 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I want the shit now. 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
1: And I know that my ego gets others excited. So from here on now, it's my duty to stay in the line of fire.
0: For the sake of the choir.
1: For me, sociability's active attire.
0: Not only cause I'll dig the snow on your feet, I'm not sure I deserve anybody but me.
1: So if I had to choose between euphoric ignorance, only the mind that has lost its innocence, forget about me.
0: Well, yes, I would consider it either that or perhaps I'd be illiterate.
1: Do I deserve it?
0: Well, isn't it obvious? Why raise question, then be scared to follow it?
1: Only a boy, freedom, juggler to be. Already alone, have to

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Guess I'm just a girl who's too dumb to know. It's not what you say,

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0: And then I was attacked by gorillas.
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0: I'm in real trouble, everybody.
1: Ooh, ooh, ooh.
0: They're getting amorous.
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1: Ooh, ooh, ooh.

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Give us a hand. Come on, let's see those hands clapping. 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

He wishes he could stay at school most days. Cause every day he grows a little more thin. What's scary to him is he doesn't recognize his own face.

Free MDR would like to start today's live shows by acknowledging the traditional custodians of the land from which we operate. The 3MDR studio and its broadcast zone are located on land stolen from the Wurundjeri and Boonwurrung people of the Kulin Nation. We pay our respects to elders past and present and acknowledge that sovereignty over these lands was never ceded.

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0: Why not?
1: I want to reincarnate as a 3MDR host.
0: Why?
1: Well, because it rhymes with ghost.
0: Plus, they are pretty cool, I guess.
1: Yeah, they're the coolest creatures to walk this material earth.
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1: Yeah, it's all right. Except for all these chins I keep growing.
0: Yes, that is unusual. How many do you have?
1: Including my 5 o'clock shadow, exactly 97.1.
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விக்டோரிய தமிழ் கலாச்சார கழகத்தின் ஆதரவில் ஒலிபரப்பாகும் தமிழ் நாதமாம் சங்கநாதன் தமிழ் ஒலிபரப்பு சேவையின் காலை வணக்கங்கள். மெல்போர்ன் நேயர்கள், இப்பொழுது முதல் பகல் 10 மணி வரை 97.1 FM சிற்றலை 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